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1: The home of more music and less talk. This is Smooth Brisbane.
2: Hello, I'm Eleanor Quirk. The White House has been placed into lockdown after a gunman opened fire. Journalists in the press pool told to run for cover as dozens of rounds were fired. ABC America's White House correspondent Selena Wang was in the middle of filing a report when the shots rang out.
3: That President Trump has said a deal is close, only for the two sides to remain far apart.
2: Early reports that two people have been shot as the whereabouts of the gunman remains unclear. The coalition says tax reforms announced in the budget will do little towards fixing the housing crisis. Anthony Albanese again defending his changes to negative gearing and capital gains tax at a Labor conference this weekend. But Nationals MP David Littleproud says the only solution is to curb housing demand.
4: The problem is immigration. We need to slow migration. We need to make sure we have a migration policy that works for us, that brings in the people and the skills we need where we need them, but not 2 million people that were poured in under Anthony Albanese. That's just fueling demand for housing.
2: Iran says it's drafting a framework agreement with the US to end the war, but state media says nuclear issues and the Strait of Hormuz are not part of the talks, contrary to claims from the US. US Secretary of State Marco Rubio says they won't be backing down on their terms of the deal.
5: And if it doesn't change, then the president's been clear he has other options. He prefers the negotiated option and having a good deal, but he himself has expressed, you know, concern that maybe that's not possible. But we're going to keep trying. I know our guys are still working on that very hard.
2: And Queen Latifah's preparing to take the stage at the American Music Awards 31 years after first hosting the event. Taylor Swift leading the nominations with 8 gongs. The awards getting underway tomorrow in Vegas. The Seagulls have held on in a water-soaked clash to beat the Titans 12 points to 10. It's Manly's third win in a row, their seventh of the season, holding firm in fourth on the ladder. Interim coach Kieran Foran says his side showed their grit in challenging conditions.
6: Tonight was a little bit of a different game. Like I said, conditions, a lot of personnel missing. It made for, a tougher night when you consider all those things. But, yeah, just really pleased.
2: In last night's other clash, the Warriors knocked down the Dragons 30 points to 12. And you're up to date on the latest from the newsroom.
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7: 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I just love a Sunday on Smooth. We are going to break free with Queen very shortly, and we can all do with some positivity right now, I reckon. Things can only get better, Brisbane. 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

0: There she goes, Brittany on Smooth Sunday, feeling good. It's Richard Wilkins here. Got a couple of recommendations for you. The Testament of Anne Lee. If you missed it in cinemas, it's now streaming on Disney+. Quite a gal. Brilliant performance from Amanda Seyfried. Timothée Chalamet playing ping pong in Mardi Supreme. Nominated for lots of Oscars. It's now streaming on Stan. And the show that everybody is talking about, especially Gen Z's, Off Campus on Prime, especially with Sydney-born heartthrob Josh Houston, who was in Heartbreak High. We had him on the Today Show. I think everybody in the building just suddenly had to be in the studio at that moment. He is a handsome rascal, no doubt about that. You check if you have popcorn in the cupboard and I'll get Aha ready after a quick break.
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5: Brisbane's traffic on Smooth.
17: Getting out in through Inderpilly now, a single vehicle crash on Clarence Road and Westminster Roads causing delays. That earlier smash through Oxley on Blunder Road northbound around Reedy Road has been cleared away. Milton Road outbound, busy run now from Petrie Terrace to Cripps Street through Milton. Today's weather, partly cloudy, possible late showers, top of 25, right now it's 22 degrees. See any dramas or delays on our roads, call the traffic hotline direct 1300 59 59 37. That's the latest traffic on Smooth FM Brisbane.
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0: Ah, what a great song for a Sunday, Richard, here on Smooth, continuing to do what we do best with the Cranberries coming up soon. And look who's still at it. He's performing at the Jelling Music Festival in Denmark tonight, just in case you were kind of passing through town. Rick Astley, next on Smooth.
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17: Brisbane's traffic on Smooth.
18: Look out for a crash ongoing out through Enderpilia for Clarence Road and Westminster Road. A breakdown through Beenleigh for the M1 northbound left shoulder before the Logan Motorway exit, exit 31. In Burpengary now, lights on flash, Morayfield Road and Paradise Road. Bruce Highway southbound building up down in through Deception Bay and a little thick down in through Mango Hill as well. Partly cloudy, possible late showers, top of 25. Right now it's 22 degrees. See any dramas or delays on our roads? Call the traffic hotline 1300 59 59 37. That's the latest traffic on Smooth FM Brisbane.
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2: I'm Eleanor Quirk. The Secret Service has shot a gunman who opened fire outside the White House, forcing it into lockdown. Fox News correspondent Regina Urata is at the scene.
9: That shooter fired three times towards the White House. The person was then shot by Secret Service. Fox News also reporting a civilian was hit by gunfire. The suspect, as we know, never got inside the perimeter. We do know that the president was in the White House at that time.
2: New figures have revealed the coalition's in danger of being all but wiped out by One Nation. The Redbridge poll of more than 6,000 voters found One Nation would win 53 seats, Labor 76 and the Liberals just 12 if an election was held today. But despite the trend, One Nation MP Barnaby Joy says it's too early to predict future elections.
19: It's an indicator, not a vote, but it's an indicator that corroborates with so many other polls and also the ground truthing of the election in Farah and, in a way, South Australia. We'll be making sure that we put our very best endeavours, if given that incredible honour, in the form that's represented in that poll.
2: Andrew Mountbatten-Windsor's legal woes have deepened after authorities confirm they're investigating fresh allegations against him. A woman's accused the former prince of indecent conduct at Royal Ascot more than 20 years ago. And less than 24 hours after the final episode of his Late Show, Stephen Colbert has returned to the small screen, hosting a local show in Michigan where he appeared with some big-name locals, including Jeff Daniels, Steve Buscemi and Eminem.
20: I'm your guest, host. Stephen Colbert. It's been an excruciating 23 hours without being on TV, so I am grateful to be able to be here.
2: The Dragons remain winless after 12 rounds of NRL action, falling to the Warriors 30-12 at Jubilee Park. Interim coach Dean Young says they failed to capitalise on a strong set of opening plays.
21: We started the game pretty good. We went 6-6 and started well from that point. I think we're at 61% after that. It's nearly mission impossible against the side that's coming second.
2: In last night's other clash, the Seagulls beat the Titans 12 points to 10. And you're up to date on the latest from the newsroom.
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0: From Redcliffe to Springfield Lakes, I hope you're enjoying the morning with us right across Brisbane. If you're on a walk, checking out the neighbourhood and listening on the Smooth player, we have an absolute cracker for you. Such determination. Never going to give you up. That's right. This is Smooth.
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0: I love that song, Craig David on Smooth. More music, less talk. Richard Wilkins here, and we're thinking of you. If you have a big week ahead, if you're starting a new job or moving house or something, it's always pretty stressful, or maybe opening the doors of a new business. Big time in your life, and we are with you. Just make sure you've got Smooth on, and I'm sure the butterflies are real. So we'll help you calm those nerves with a little help from the Beach Boys. They're next.
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18: Brisbane's traffic on Smooth.
6: A crash yet to clear at the moment, heading out into Ender Philly for Clarence Road and Westminster Road. There's also a breakdown in the City Riverside Expressway inbound just before the Herschel Street exit, and a breakdown at EM1 northbound left shoulder before the Logan Motorway exit, exit 31 in Bean Lee. Partly cloudy today, possible late showers, top of 25. Right now, though, it's currently 23 degrees. See any dramas or delays on our roads, call the traffic hotline direct, 1300 59 59 37. That's the latest traffic up to date on Smooth FM Brisbane.
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0: That is just the musical escape we need today. Richard Wilkins for a Sunday on Smooth. I hope you're enjoying the music. I'm going to share one of my personal favourites with you. 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
15: Lights on the blink up through Burpengary on Morayfield Road and Paradise Road. A breakdown Riverside Expressway inbound before the Herschel Street exit in the city. Now there's delays building for the Centenary Highway inbound, pushing up in through Jindalee. M1 northbound, slow going through Tenamera and Slacks Creek. Delays also for the Bruce Highway southbound from Caboolture to Burpengary and North Lakes to Mango Hill. Partly cloudy, possible day showers, top of 25. Right now it's 23 degrees. That's the latest traffic up to date on Smooth FM Brisbane.
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16: Hello, I'm Eleanor Quirk. The FBI's confirmed a gunman who opened fire near the White House has been shot dead by the Secret Service. Aaron Navarro from CBS was there.
17: U.S. Secret Service agents were fired at, though unsuccessfully, and then returned the fire from the shooter that is right outside the White House grounds. I was here on the North Lawn preparing for a live shot when you could hear about 20 to 30 gunshots at points sounding like they were coming from different guns just outside of the grounds.
16: Pauline Hanson says her party plans to contest every seat in the next election after an opinion poll revealed a massive surge in support for One Nation. The Redbridge poll shows if an election was held today, One Nation would become the new federal opposition. Senator Hanson says the major parties haven't been listening to voters.
18: I'd get rid of the climate change department. I'd actually the double duplication, health and education, between state and federal. You rein in the NDIS. The scammers, go after the scammers.
16: The coalition says renters are paying the price for the government's tax reforms. It comes after Anthony Albanese used a Labor Party conference to defend his changes in the budget to negative gearing and capital gains tax. But Nationals MP David Littleproud says the Prime Minister's made life harder for those already struggling.
19: By taxing something, you get less of it. And who I feel really sorry for are young people who are just started off in the rental market or trying to stay in it. The reality is their rents are going to go up because if you take investors out of the market, there's not going to be a market for them.
16: And Prince William's opened up about wife Kate, saying the family couldn't cope without her. The royal making the heartfelt comments when asked on British radio about her recent solo trip to Italy.
20: She's an amazing mum and an amazing wife, and literally our family couldn't cope without her. So she's been absolutely stunning, really has.
16: The Cowboys preparing to take on the Rabbitohs in Townsville today. Coach Todd Payton says they'll be wary of Cody Walker.
21: Cody dictates where they go, and they've been going down their left for as long as I can remember. So our ruck needs to be good and our right edge needs to move.
16: And Dragons coach Dean Young's urged fans to stick with them after they suffered yet another loss, this time to the Warriors.
22: We're in a tough spot and we appreciate all the fans turning up tonight. Stay with us, we're building.
16: And you're up to date on the latest from the newsroom.
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0: Well, if you're in the car on the way to lunch with friends, I have the best driving songs coming up, and we can get a little volume on this next song, Uptown Funk, right now on Smooth.

0: Oh, I do love a little Maxi Priest on a Sunday afternoon, close to you on Smooth. Richard Wilkins here. Well, the 52nd American Music Awards happen Tuesday morning, our time, live from Las Vegas. Queen Latifah will host the event. Taylor Swift has 8 nominations. So many great performers on the bill. Billy Idol, Hootie and the Blowfish, Cat's Eye, Keith Urban, Teyana Taylor, Teddy Swims. Tuesday morning, you can see it all live and exclusive on Stan, the 52nd annual AMAs. It's always a cracking show. Now, speaking of icons, she celebrated a milestone birthday this week. Cher. Yep, she's next on Smooth.
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0: Well, look, that is me done. That has gone so quickly. Richard Wilkins leaving you in the more than capable hands of David Campbell. He has a Stevie Wonder gem on the way. You enjoy the rest of the afternoon. I'll be back next weekend from 10 a.m. Till then, be good, be kind, and be careful. This is Smooth.
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5: Brisbane's traffic on Smooth.
6: It's a pretty heavy run at the moment inbound towards the city. It's busy there from around Woolloongabba over the Captain Cook Bridge and inbound on the Riverside Expressway. A little slow also outbound from the city on Milton Road and also Hale Street. Gympie Road, that's having a slow run. The Savo also, you can expect some delays in each direction through Kedron, Chermside and around Castledine. Checking Brisbane weather, it's partly cloudy, currently 23 degrees. And if you see any dramas or delays on our roads, call the traffic hotline direct on 1300 595937. That's the latest traffic on Smooth FM Brisbane.
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7: 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I don't want to give too much away, but song 3 and song 5, if you're keeping score, wow. All right, turn it up. 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

0: It is David Campbell here for your Feel Good Sunday Sessions on Smooth. I hope you're having a good one out there. Well, my wife, she bought a new slow cooker in the last 2 weeks. So our house constantly smells like slow cooked food every time I come home. But it's so good. It's so great if you're doing bulk meals as well for the week, for the kids. It's such a good idea. I always forget. And then I go, slow cookers are awesome, you idiot. So tell us a good recipe for the slow cooker, something chicken, something pork based. And I'll be back with some more of your faves here on Smooth.
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0: So good. It's David Campbell here. That's a great one there. A shout out to everyone who's working this afternoon as well. Thank you so much for listening. If you've got us on in the cafe or wherever you are, we really appreciate it. Actually, if you do have us on in the cafe, I'll just have a oat flat white, please. That'd be great. I'll come down with some banana bread too. I'll be right back. I'll just go get my wallet here on Smooth.
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14: Brisbane's traffic on Smooth.
15: Around the Brisbane City area, you can still expect a slow run heading inbound towards the city on the Riverside Expressway. Also some minor delays still around Milton Road right now. Gympie Road, that's running slow through Kedron and Chermside, and the Bruce Highway is having a pretty heavy run southbound from around Caboolture. As we take a check of your Brisbane weather, it's partly cloudy, 22 degrees right now. Tomorrow we're expecting the same. And if you see any dramas or delays on our roads, you can call the traffic hotline direct, 1300 59 5937. And that is the latest traffic right here on Smooth FM Brisbane.
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0: Yes, that had me singing along. I love it. I had my phone on with a little torch there in the studio by myself. So good. It is David Campbell here, feeling like I'm at a concert on Smooth. Hope you're having a great Sunday afternoon. Hey, listen, nerds, if you're out there and you love Marvel as much as I do, have you watched the Punisher one-shot special yet? It's only 48 minutes and it's brutal. It's so good. Jon Bernthal, what an actor. And he co-wrote this. It is extraordinary. So check it out. It's only 48 minutes. Not for the kids. For the dads out there and for the older nerds. You know you love it. I'll be right back with some more recommendations and all your favourite songs next on Smooth.
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0: what it's going to be for dinner tonight. I was thinking about that now. I'm actually starting to get a bit peckish. So we've got to plan these things in advance. So now's a good time. It's David Campbell here for your Sunday sessions on Smooth. So think about going through the recipes in your cupboard or on your phone or something you've saved on Instagram. And let's think about what we're going to eat later on. And I'll bring the tunes for your ideas next after this.
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14: Brisbane's traffic on Smooth.
17: A single vehicle praying out at the moment on Malt Street in Fortitude Valley, just causing a few minor delays heading in your northbound direction. Around the Brisbane CBD area, you can still expect a pretty slow run inbound with delays on the Riverside Expressway, which do start from before the Captain Cook Bridge. Still a bit slow also, Milton Road in each direction. Minor delays, Gympie Road still through Kedron and Chermside. Brisbane weather at the moment, partly cloudy. We've got 23 degrees. And if you see any dramas or delays on our roads, call the traffic hotline direct 1300 59 5937. That's the latest traffic on Smooth FM. FM Brisbane.
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0: If you're staring down a packed, busy week, Monday's looking hectic, here is a great way to kick things off. Join Nick Michaels on the More Music Breakfast Show. He's up at 5:30, so are you. He's your guy. All right, I'm going to keep it smooth for the rest of the afternoon until Cam Daddo gets here. How about this one?
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0: Thank you so much for listening to Smooth. This is David Campbell here, and I've just checked my awards calendar. I've opened it up, got his own spreadsheet. The AMAs, the American Music Awards, they are on Monday US time. That's Tuesday morning, our time from Vegas. Queen Latifah is hosting. Who could be Artist of the Year? I don't know. But you know what caught my eye? Hootie and the Blowfish are performing. Guys, we're back. Get out the flannels. Get out the... Get all that going. We are back with the Hoots. I love Hootie and the Blowfish. So excited. Let me know if you're going to check that out, and I'll be back with some of our other favourites we can sing along to, just like Hootie, next on Smooth.
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0: That afternoon just flew by, am I right? That's the end of the Sunday sessions for me. It's David Campbell here, birthday boy for tomorrow. Ty Frost is in next. That's right. I'm a little early, but happy birthday, Ty. Hope you have a great one today, buddy. Send him some love on social media, and I will see you next Saturday and Sunday from 1 o'clock. Until then, love you. Happy birthday, Ty. Bye.
1: What's Queensland Day? 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
16: Brisbane's traffic on Smooth.
17: An earlier multi-vehicle crash on Sandgate Road in Nunda is still causing quite some heavy delays there, mostly in your northbound direction. Do have a slow run. Also, heading northbound on the Gateway now, it is looking pretty slow there from around Boondall in the Brisbane CBD area, still pretty slow. Also, Milton Road and some delays still inbound on the Riverside Expressway. Brizzy weather at the moment, still partly cloudy out there, 23 degrees. And if you see any dramas or delays on our roads, call the traffic hotline direct, 1300 595937. And that's the latest traffic on Smooth FM Brisbane.
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0: 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Feels good for the weekend here at Smooth FM with George Harrison. Got my mind set on you. Very nice to have you listening. If you are having a quiet weekend but just needed a bit of music to go along with it, very nice to be here playing your feel-good songs. And I've got many more lined up for you next. 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
14: Brisbane's traffic on Smooth.
15: We've still got those delays at the moment on the Riverside Expressway. You can expect a slow run there heading inbound from before the Captain Cook Bridge. Also, a few delays still on Milton Road there in each direction. Gympie Road, that's still running a little slow in each direction. Also through Kedron, Champside and around Castledine. As we take a check of your Brisbane weather, it's partly cloudy. We've got 22 degrees out there. And if you see any dramas or delays on our roads, you can call the traffic hotline direct on 1300 59 5937. And that is the latest traffic on Smooth FM Brisbane.
0: Going to get you singing along to a chorus of We Don't Need Another Hero from Tina Turner within 30 minutes and more feel-good songs coming your way right now. Hello, it's Ty Frost keeping you company across the weekend. 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

0: 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Feels good for the weekend. And did I get you singing along to a few choruses of Tina Turner's We Don't Need Another Hero? Sounds so good. Hello, it's Ty. Nice to keep you company. Have you been doing some weekend hobbies? Maybe a trip to Bunnings. That's always fun, isn't it? Did you get a snag? It's very tempting, isn't it? And it always helps whatever charity is doing some fundraising too. So good to get involved. Queen, Radio Gaga, back with that song next at Smooth.
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0: 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You're with Ty Frost. Going to check the traffic around town next and then right back into the music. So if you're about to jump in the car, be very happy that you've got Smooth on. 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
13: Brisbane's traffic on Smooth.
14: A broken down car is causing a few delays at the moment on Ipswich Road at Woolloongabba there. It's in your eastbound direction. The run inbound towards the city, not looking too bad at the moment. Mostly it's clear now on the Riverside Expressway with no big delays there in each direction. Only just very minor delays remaining on Milton Road and also on Gympie Road through Kedron and Chermside. Brisbane weather, it's partly cloudy, 21 degrees. And if you see any dramas or delays on our roads, you can always call the traffic hotline direct on 1300 595937. That's the latest traffic on Smooth FM Brisbane.
0: Nice to have you here for a Sunday night. G'day, it's Ty. Going to play your Bonnie Tyler now. She's still recovering in hospital after emergency surgery. Wishing her well. Here's one of her big hits for you.
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0: 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Valerie, hello, it's Ty. Hope you're having a good day. Have you got Netflix? Have you checked out the docuseries yet on Kylie Minogue? I loved it. Very candid. Loved the interview with Jason Donovan. You get to find out some stuff you probably didn't know about Kylie. Highly recommend that. Stick around, I got more music lined up for you next. 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
0: 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Like this from Leanne Rimes, Can't Fight the Moonlight.
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0: 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And Elton John, I guess that's why they call it the blues. 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

0: 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Hello, it's Ty. 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
0: Nice to have you here for a Sunday night. G'day, it's Ty Frost, and I thought it was the right moment to put on the sensational voice of Freddie Mercury along with his bandmates in Queen. This is A Kind of Magic.
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0: 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Take My Breath Away from the first Top Gun movie. Did you go back into the cinema to watch both the movies up on the big screen to celebrate the 40th anniversary? If you did that, it's a pretty special experience. It was a great sequel too. And I hear they're working on another one. More feel-good songs lined up for you as I take you to 9 o'clock. And then you'll be joined by Cameron Daddo here at Smooth FM.
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0: 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Cameron Daddo is joining you next. 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

0: your feel-good music station, Smooth, Maneater, All the Notes, great song. Cam Daddo sending a big shout-out to those who spent the weekend house hunting. It is time-consuming. It's a race, isn't it, from one property to the next. Fingers crossed you find the perfect home soon. I've got a great song on the way from Lewis Capaldi for you to enjoy. 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

0: More of your favourites coming up, including an 80s hit from Phil Collins. 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
0: As we make the most of these later hours, it's a pleasure to know you're spending it with us on Smooth. If you started that jigsaw puzzle earlier today, you're making good progress. My wife, Ali, always has one going on the dining room table. I think she'd agree her biggest pet peeve is getting to the end with one or two pieces missing, and I have been known to throw an extra one in there. That drives her mad. Just the music to keep you company. It's Cam Dado pressing play on Adele.
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0: More music, less talk. It's what we do here on Smooth, and we love Kelly Clarkson. Might be a good time to pull out the notepad, make some blue sky plans for the rest of the year. Act as if, visualise something fabulous. That's where the magic happens. More Smooth favourites coming up to inspire. 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

0: 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Toto's Africa. Shout out to all the parents as weekend sport has kicked off again. Lots of planning required to get to all the games on time. And I hope after all the driving around is done, there's some time for a peaceful sideline cafe. I'm Cam Daddo, activating happy vibes with great music. 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

0: That is us cooked for the weekend. Cam Daddo saying good night for now. For a great start to the day, tune into the More Music Breakfast Show tomorrow from 5:30 a.m. I'll be back tomorrow from 9 p.m. And remember Brenda Yulin's words, inspiration comes very slowly and quietly. As always, dream big with us on Smooth. 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
8: Brisbane's traffic on Smooth.
9: Morning, everyone. Dealing with a couple of early morning crashes around this morning and wet and slippery conditions. A crash in Stones Corner, Zilla Street near Cleveland Street to avoid. There's been a crash in Kingston, Kingston Road northbound just around the Logan Motorway. We've got a broken down car on the gateway northbound around Kingsford Smith Drive through Eagle Farm. And we're dealing with a building fire this morning in Margate around Rosewood Crescent. Fire is already on scene doing a great job. If you see any delays or dramas on our roads, you can just call the traffic hotline direct. Let me know, 1300 595937. I'm Liam and that's the latest traffic on Smooth FM Brisbane.
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10: Good morning, I'm Maham Kashani. The head of ASIO will be the first witness to give evidence at the Royal Commission into the Bondi terror attack today. Mike Burgess to take the stand, followed by senior officers from the AFP and New South Wales Police. An Australian woman has arrived home alleging she and fellow detainees were mistreated by Israeli authorities after their Gaza-bound flotilla was intercepted. Gemma O'Toole was the first of 11 Australians released by Israel to arrive in Melbourne last night. She alleges that she and around 480 activists were physically and mentally abused after they were intercepted by the IDF and then taunted by an Israeli minister. President Donald Trump says US blockade of the Strait of Hormuz will remain in force until a peace deal with Iran is reached, and the Greens are mulling over whether to offer support for the federal government's proposed tax reforms as Parliament resumes. Updating sport. The Giants have broken the record for the highest third quarter score against the Lions. GWS kicked 14 goals in the third quarter before winning yesterday's clash against Brisbane 166-88 in Sydney. Elsewhere, the Bulldogs pipped the Demons by 3 points. And James Duckworth has become the first Aussie player to advance the French Open after his opponent pulled out injured in their first round match.
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10: A shower or two with tops of 24. Showers tomorrow too, heading for tops of 24 again. And that's the latest on Smooth.
11: Yeah, thanks so much, Maham. And welcome to Monday and the More Music Breakfast Show here on Smooth Brisbane. This is Nick Michaels. Hope you had a wonderful weekend. Weather turned out to be quite good after all. And now let's get into things. Here's Michael Jackson.
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0: excited to have you with us. We get Monday underway here at Smooth Brisbane. This is Nick Michaels. Hope you're doing okay. Survived the weekend, all right? What's happening in the news? 6 o'clock update with Maham Kashani coming up in just a moment. And then set to play more songs to make us feel good. From Fleetwood Mac and Madonna here on Smooth Brisbane.
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10: Morning, everyone. Crash this morning on the Bruce Highway, southbound around Deception Bay Road as traffic back to Burpengary. The Bruce is busy from Mango Hill back to Burpengary now as a result. A crash on Mains Road, inbound around McCulloch Street through Sunnybank, delays back to Lister Street. We've also got a breakdown on the Gateway northbound at Kingswood Smith Drive through Eagle Farm. A building fire slowing things down at Margate, Magnolia Street near Rosewood Crescent, giving us just a bit of grief this morning on those wet and slippery roads. If you see any dramas or delays on our roads, you can call the traffic hotline on 1300 595 937. That's the latest traffic on Smooth FM Brisbane.
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2: Good morning, I'm Maham Kashani. A national probe into the Bondi terror attack will hold its second block of hearings in Sydney today. The events leading up to the massacre and the conduct of police and intelligence agencies will be the focus of testimonies. Hearings will take place over the coming months with a final report due by mid-December. A coroner will today begin investigating the deaths of police killer Desi Freeman and the two officers he murdered in Victoria's High Country in August last year. Two inquiries, one into the deaths of senior constables Neil Thompson and Vadim Devart Hotart, and another into the police shootout that killed Freeman months later, will scrutinise the events leading up to both shootings. Teal independents are reportedly in talks to form a new political party to combat the rise of One Nation. Nine newspapers report senior Liberals have been approached about the potential of a new centrist party in recent months. Sources familiar with the plans claim the new party could be announced within weeks. And local boaties say bull sharks were spotted in waters near a fatal shark attack in North Queensland. A 39-year-old man was spearfishing with friends near Hull Head, south of Cairns, when he was bitten yesterday afternoon. It's the second fatal shark attack in Australian waters in just over a week. Updating sport. The Giants have broken the record for the highest third-quarter score against the Lions. GWS kicked 14 goals in the third quarter before winning yesterday's clash against Brisbane 166-88 in Sydney. Elsewhere, the Bulldogs pipped the Demons by 3 points. And James Duckworth has become the first Aussie player to advance the French Open after his opponent pulled out injured in their first-round match.
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2: A shower or two with tops of 24. Showers tomorrow too, heading for tops of 24 again. And that's the latest on Smooth.
0: Yeah, thank you so much, Mahan. Getting ready to take on a brand new week and our last one for May as well. G'day there, it's Nick Michaels with the More Music Breakfast Show here on Smooth Brisbane. Have a great morning as we play the feel-good songs. Here's Fleetwood Mac.
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0: Your Feel Good Station, Smooth Brisbane and Hathaway. And it's Nick Michaels jumping in on the More Music Breakfast Show. Thanks for being with us. Well, more showers for today with a top of 24. The same for tomorrow, Wednesday. In fact, it's going to be wet all week, but then a sunny weekend coming up. Traffic update next, and then Nick Kershaw and Simply Red here on Smooth FM Brisbane.
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2: Morning, everyone. Multi-vehicle accident on the M1 southbound around the Logan River Bridge through Logan Home has traffic back to Bryant's Road this morning. There's been a two-car crash in Sunnybank Mains Road northbound. The centre lane's blocked before McCulloch Street through Sunnybank. Delays back to Lister Street. The southbound right-hand lane is now blocked on Mains Road just after McCulloch Street. And we've got a broken down car on the M1 northbound at Paradise Road through Sachs Creek. Traffic's back to Beenleigh. If you see any dramas or delays on our roads, you can call the traffic hotline direct on 1300 595 937. That's the latest traffic on Smooth FM Brisbane. We'll be right back.

0: Feeling good as we start Monday here at Smooth Brisbane. My name is Nick Michaels. Thanks for tuning in. Well, the Lions' next home game coming up on Saturday against the Dockers, a 4:15 start. Hopefully a better result. 6:30 news, Maham Kashani coming up in just a moment. And then more songs to make us feel good.
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8: Brisbane's traffic on Smooth.
9: Warning everyone, two car crash this morning in Sunnybank Mains Road, northbound around McCulloch Street to avoid through that Sunnybank stretch. Got a multi-vehicle crash on the M1 southbound around the Logan River Bridge to Logan Home. Traffic's back to Bryant's Road. Broken down car on the M1 northbound around Paradise Road to Sykes Creek, slowing things down. Traffic's back to Beenleigh. Heavy on the Cunningham westbound through Ambley and delays on the Ipswich motorway eastbound from Riverview, Redbank, Wakecolt and Oxley. If you see any dramas or delays on our roads, call the traffic hotline direct on 1300 595 937, and that's the latest traffic on Smooth FM Brisbane.
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10: Good morning, I'm Maham Kashani. The Royal Commission into Anti-Semitism will hold its second round of hearings in Sydney today. The testimonies to focus on the events leading up to the Bondi terror attack and what police and intelligence agencies knew about the alleged gunman. Hearings are set to continue over several months with a final report due by the end of the year. The US is playing down hopes of an imminent breakthrough in the Iran war. President Donald Trump saying he won't rush into a peace agreement with Iran, despite declaring a day earlier they had largely negotiated a memorandum of understanding. He's also announced the US blockade of the Strait of Hormuz will remain in force until a deal is reached. The Greens say no decision has been made on whether they'll offer crucial support for the federal government's proposed tax reform as Parliament resumes. Labor is hoping to have legislation for changes to the capital gains tax discount and negative gearing passed by July. The coalition has declared it will fight the reforms. Green Senator Nick McKim says his party is waiting to see the government's legislation.
11: We're going to wait and see what the legislation looks like, and then we'll work that through our processes, including our substantive position on the legislation and whether or not we need another inquiry, and if so, how long that inquiry should be.
10: And a growing number of Aussie families are struggling to serve up daily meals. Food Bank says it's been inundated by working families in the past 2 months as the need for help surges amid interest rate rises and the Iran war fallout. It says it has sustained 10% growth in distribution for the first time in its 96-year history. Updating sport. The Giants have made AFL history, breaking the record for the highest third-quarter score. GWS booted 14 goals in the third term against the Lions yesterday before winning by 78 points. Elsewhere, the Bulldogs pipped the Demons by 3 points. And the Canadian Grand Prix is underway in Montreal. Aussie Oscar Piastri has started fourth on the grid.
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10: A shower or two with tops of 24. Showers tomorrow too, heading for tops of 24 again. And that's the latest on Smooth.
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0: BG's getting us going this morning here at Smooth Brisbane. And it's Nick here. Glad you can join us for the More Music Breakfast Show. More showers for today with a top of 24. The same for tomorrow. In fact, looks like it's going to be wet all week. Now, we're giving you and your friends access to some of the best things Brisbane's got to offer. It's you and three for free. 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We deserve to know, Disclosure Day in cinemas June 11. 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
2: Morning, everyone. Multi-vehicle crash on the M1 southbound around the Logan River Bridge at Logan Home this morning as traffic back to Bryant's Road. We've got a broken down car on the M1 northbound. The centre lane now blocked near Paradise Road through Sucks Creek. Traffic's back to Bean Lee. A broken down car on the M1 southbound near Stapleton Jacobswell Road through Yatla. Slowing things down there. Moggle Road's heavy inbound through Pinjarra Hills. Delays on the Gateway Motorway northbound from Stretton to Mackenzie this morning as well. If you see any dramas or delays on our roads, call the traffic hotline direct on 1300 595 9937. I'm Liam, and that's the latest traffic on Smooth FM Brisbane.

0: Whitney Houston, So Emotional. And once again, thanks for making us a part of your morning. It's Nick Michaels with the More Music Breakfast Show. Let's check in with the newsroom for the latest, our 7 o'clock update with Maham Khashani next. And then more songs to make us feel good, right back with the Bangles. 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
3: 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Only A2 milk will do.
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1: Brisbane's traffic on Smooth.
19: Morning, everyone. Broken neck on the M1 southbound, just near Stapledon. Jake was well right through Yatla this morning. Got a breakdown on the M1 northbound around Paradise Road through Slacks Creek. Traffic's back to Yatla there as well. Ipswich Road inbound through Annerley running in the speed. Heavy in Parkinson. Boaters at Road northbound through Parkinson and Slope. The Centenary's got northbound delays at Augusta Parkway through Springfield Lakes. Delays on Teviot Road northbound between Publand and Middle Road through Greenbank this morning as well. Now, if you see any dramas or delays on our roads, you can call the traffic hotline direct on 1300 595 937. That's the latest traffic on Smooth FM Brisbane.
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21: Good morning, I'm Maham Kashani. The events leading up to the Bondi terror attack will be the focus of a second block of hearings into anti-Semitism in Sydney today. The testimonies will also centre on what police and intelligence agencies knew about the alleged gunman. The first witness due to give evidence is ASIO boss Mike Burgess, followed by senior officers from the AFP and New South Wales Police. There are reports this morning Teal Independents are in advanced talks to create new political party. According to Nine newspapers, senior moderate Liberals have been approached about the prospect of joining a new centrist party since the end of last year. Sources familiar with the plan say the party could be announced within weeks. All eyes will be on US officials who claim a positive announcement on the US-Iran war could happen in the coming hours. Secretary of State Marco Rubio says there's a chance the world will get some good news this morning after US President Donald Trump announced that a deal to end the war with Iran was close to being finalized.
22: Progress has been made, significant progress, although not final progress has been made. The ultimate goal is that Iran can never have a nuclear weapon. Iran can never possess a nuclear weapon. The president has been clear about that. They will never possess a nuclear weapon, certainly not as long as Donald Trump is president of the United States.
21: And Australia's richest person has fired a warning shot at Labor's tax changes, saying the policy will backfire by pushing business investment offshore. Gina Reinhart says the US has lower company taxes and is attracting multi-billion dollar investments under the Trump administration, while Saudi Arabia has no personal income tax. Updating sport. The Bulldogs have concluded round 11 of the AFL with a thrilling 3-point victory over Melbourne. In yesterday's other game, the Giants broke the record for the highest third-term score, the side kicking 14 goals in the third quarter before winning the match by a massive 78 points in Sydney. And Oscar Piastri's hopes of fighting for victory in the Canadian Grand Prix have been dashed, McLaren making a risky tyre choice which led to the Aussie and his teammate Lando Norris both pitting after the opening laps.
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21: A shower or two at tops of 24. Showers tomorrow too, heading for tops of 24 again. And that's the latest on Smooth.
0: Yeah, thanks so much, Maham. And welcome to Monday, May 25. It's Nick Michaels with the More Music Breakfast Show here on Smooth Brisbane. Hope had an enjoyable weekend. They seem to go so quick, don't they? And now, as promised, the Bangles.
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0: It is some more Music Breakfast Show here on Smooth Brisbane with Nick Michaels. Welcome along. Cold and wet, more showers for today, tomorrow, Wednesday. Might even get a storm on Thursday. Then starts to clear Friday and into a sunny weekend. Had quite a number of accidents so far this morning. Get an update in just a sec. Then the Spice Girls and Jonama Trading with more of the Feel Good on Smooth FM Brisbane.
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2: Morning, everyone. Dealing with a broken down car on the M1 southbound near Stapleton Jacobswell Road through Yatala this morning. Running a little heavy on Ipswich Road inbound through Annerley. Beaudesert Road northbound through Parkinson slow. The Centenary's got northbound delays this morning as well. Busy on Queen Street northbound Alice Street through Goodna. Heavy on the Bruce. Southbound Burpengary through to Bracken Ridge. Delays on Mogul Road inbound through Kenmore. And heavy on the Cunningham westbound through Ambley this morning. See any dramas or delays on our roads? You can call the traffic hotline direct on 1300 595 937. And that's the latest traffic on Smooth FM Brisbane.

0: It's Feel Good Start of Monday here at Smooth Brisbane, and it's Nick Michaels. 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
3: Morning, everyone. Which is a little wet and slippery this morning. We've got a three-car accident on the Pack Motorway northbound. Two right-hand lanes are blocked before Logan Road through 8 Mile Plains. Traffic's back to the Gateway Motorway. Broken down truck on the Pack Motorway northbound at Logan Road through Upper Mount Gravatt. That left-hand lane is blocked with fire crews on site. The truck was briefly on fire. We've put that one out right now. Broken down car on the M1 southbound at Staples and Jacobswell Road through Yatala this morning as well. If you see any dramas or delays on our roads, call the traffic hotline direct on 1300 595 937. And that's the latest traffic on Smooth FM Brisbane.
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4: Good morning, I'm Maham Ghoshani. The head of ASIO will be the first witness to give evidence at the Royal Commission into the Bondi terror attack today. Mike Burgess to take the stand, followed by senior officers from the AFP and New South Wales Police. They'll give testimonies about what police and intelligence agencies knew about the alleged gunman. One of the Australian activists detained by Israel while attempting to sail to Gaza has returned home after being deported. 23-year-old Gemma O'Toole arrived in Melbourne last night. She was among 11 Australians detained while taking part in the aid flotilla, which was intercepted by Israeli forces in international waters last week. She alleges they were physically and mentally abused. President Donald Trump says a US blockade of the Strait of Hormuz will remain in force until a peace deal with Iran is reached. While the two sides appear closer to a deal, Trump says he won't rush into an agreement with Tehran. And the Greens are mulling over whether to offer support for the federal government's proposed tax reforms as Parliament resumes today. Updating sport. The Giants have eclipsed the record for the highest third quarter score against the Lions yesterday. The side kicked 14 goals after half time before winning the clash against Brisbane by 78 points in Sydney. Elsewhere, the Bulldogs pipped the Demons by 3 points. And Kimi Antonelli leads the F1's Canadian Grand Prix at the halfway mark, followed by Max Verstappen. Oscar Piastri is currently 11th.
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4: A shower or two with tops of 24. Showers tomorrow too, heading for tops of 24 again. And that's the latest on Smooth.
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0: More music, less talk here at Smooth Brisbane. Rosella, everybody's free to feel good. And it's Nick Michaels. Hope you're having a great morning. Showers on and off today with a top of 24. Pretty much wet all week, but then a sunny weekend coming up. Well, don't go too far away. Glenn Frey up next on the More Music Breakfast Show here at Smooth FM Brisbane.
1: Brisbane's traffic on Smooth.
2: I'm warning everyone, three-vehicle accident this morning at 8 Mile Plains. It's happened on the Pack Motorway northbound. The right-hand lane is blocked before the Logan Road on-ramp to 8 Mile Plains. Traffic's back to the gateway. Broken down car on the Pack Motorway inbound around the Clem 7 tunnels through Woolloongabba. Busy on the Ippi Motorway eastbound, Redbank, Goodna, Wacol and Oxley. Heavy on the Centenary northbound, Darra to Jindalee. And the Pack Motorway is playing up inbound Tarragindi through to the Riverside Expressway. If you see any dramas or delays on our roads, you can call the traffic hotline direct on 1300 595 937. And that's the latest traffic on Smooth FM Brisbane.

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0: It's Nick Michaels with the More Music Breakfast Show here on Smooth Brisbane. Hope your morning's off to a good start. A little wet underfoot with more showers for today. Our latest news, Maham Kashani, coming up in just a moment. And then more songs to make us feel good from the Pointer Sisters, one of our big favourites, from Christina Aguilera.
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15: Morning, everyone. Three-car crash this morning on the Pack Motorway. Northbound has the two right-hand lanes blocked just before the Logan Road on-ramp through 8 Mile Plains. Traffic's back to the Gateway Motorway. Heavy on Gympie Road inbound at Beams Road through Castledine, Chermside and Kedron. The Bruce is running slow southbound from Burpengary to Mango Hill. Busy on the Deakin Deviation southbound onto the Gateway Motorway this morning. And delays on the Western Freeway outbound from Indooroopilly through to Big Tree Pocket. See any dramas or delays on our roads? Call the traffic hotline direct, 1300 595937. That's the latest traffic on Smooth FM Brisbane.
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17: Good morning, I'm Maha Kashani. A national probe into the Bondi terror attack will hold its second block of hearings in Sydney today. The events leading up to the massacre and the conduct of police and intelligence agencies will be the focus of testimonies. Hearings will take place over the coming months with a final report due by mid-December. A coroner will today begin investigating the deaths of police killer Desi Freeman and the two officers he murdered in Victoria's High Country in August last year. Two inquiries, one into the deaths of senior Constables Neil Thompson and Vadim Devart Hotart, and another into the police shootout that killed Freeman months later, will scrutinise the events leading up to both shootings. Teal independents are reportedly in talks to form a new political party to combat the rise of One Nation. Nine newspapers report senior Liberals have been approached about the potential of a new centrist party in recent months. Sources familiar with the plans claim the new party could be announced within weeks. And local boaties say bull sharks were spotted in waters near a fatal shark attack in North Queensland. A 39-year-old man was spearfishing with friends near Hull Head, south of Cairns, when he was bitten yesterday afternoon. It's the second fatal shark attack in Australian waters in just over a week. Updating sport. Mercedes star Kimi Antonelli has won the Canadian Grand Prix in Montreal this morning. Lewis Hamilton came in second while Max Verstappen finished third. Oscar Piastri finished in 11th. And the Giants have left reigning Premier Brisbane reeling with a record-breaking goal surge after half-time yesterday. GWS kicked 14 goals in the third quarter against the Lions to set a new record for the highest scoring third term. The Bulldogs concluded round 11 with a thrilling three-point victory over Melbourne.
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17: A shower or two with tops of 24. Showers tomorrow too, heading for tops of 24 again. And that's the latest on Smooth.
0: Yeah, thanks so much, Maha. Well, I hope you had a great weekend. Now getting into a brand new week and our last one for autumn as well, and then winter. 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

0: Your Feel Good Station, Smooth Brisbane and Michael Jackson. Have you had a chance to see the movie, Michael? I haven't yet. Might do it over the weekend. People are saying good things about it. A few showers around today with a top of 24. Pretty much same forecast all week, but then a sunny weekend coming up. And this is Nick Michaels. Glad to have you with us on our More Music Breakfast Show. Huey Lewis and the news coming up next.
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2: Morning, everyone. There's been a multi-vehicle crash in Eagleby this morning. Distillery Road roundabout exit at the M1 through Eagleby to avoid. We've got a three-car crash on the Pack Motorway northbound around Logan Road to 8 Mile Plains. Traffic is back to the Gateway Motorway. Broken down car on the M1 southbound at the Gateway Motorway through 8 Mile Plains. Debris, it's a large rock on Southern Cross Way northbound around Kingsford Smith Drive to avoid this morning through the Eagle Farm stretch. If you see any dramas or delays on our roads, you can call the traffic hotline direct on 1300 595 937. That's the latest traffic on Smooth FM Brisbane. We'll be right back.

0: Your feel-good station, Smooth Brisbane, and it's Nick jumping in on the More Music Breakfast Show. Good to have you with us. Now, the Ukrainian Film Festival starts on Wednesday, runs until Sunday at the New Farm Cinema. All up, there are seven movies being shown over 5 days. What's happening in the news? 8:30 update with Maham is on the way next.
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2: Morning, everyone. Multi-vehicle crash in Eagleby this morning at the Distillery Road roundabout, southbound around the M1 through Eagleby. An earlier crash on the Pack Motorway involving three cars is still causing problems at the Logan Road on-ramp through 8 Mile Plains. Traffic back to the Gateway Motorway. Breakdown Hale Street northbound around Musgrave Road through Paddington has traffic back to Coro Drive. A broken down car on the Logan Motorway westbound. At Kingston Road through Kingston's giving us some delays this morning as well. Now, if you see any dramas or delays in our roads, you can call the traffic hotline direct on 1300 595 937. That's the latest traffic on Smooth FM Brisbane.
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3: Good morning, I'm Mahung Kashani. The Royal Commission into Anti-Semitism will hold its second round of hearings in Sydney today. The testimonies to focus on the events leading up to the Bondi terror attack and what police and intelligence agencies knew about the alleged gunman. Hearings are set to continue over several months with a final report due by the end of the year. The US is playing down hopes of an imminent breakthrough in the Iran war. President Donald Trump saying he won't rush into a peace agreement with Iran, despite declaring a day earlier they had largely negotiated a memorandum of understanding. He's also announced the US blockade of the Strait of Hormuz will remain in force until a deal is reached. The Greens say no decision has been made on whether they'll offer crucial support for the federal government's proposed tax reform as Parliament resumes. Labor is hoping to have legislation for changes to the capital gains tax discount and negative gearing passed by July. The coalition has declared it will fight the reforms. Green Senator Nick McKim says his party is waiting to see the government's legislation.
4: We're going to wait and see what the legislation looks like, and then we'll work that through our processes, including our substantive position on the legislation and whether or not we need another inquiry, and if so, how long that inquiry should be.
3: And a growing number of Aussie families are struggling to serve up daily meals. Food Bank says it's been inundated by working families in the past 2 months as the need for help surges amid interest rate rises and the Iran war fallout. It says it has sustained 10% growth in distribution for the first time in its 96-year history. Updating sport. Mercedes teenager Kimi Antonelli has made it four consecutive Formula One Grand Prix victories. Antonelli secured a comfortable victory in Montreal this morning ahead of Ferrari's Lewis Hamilton and Red Bull's Max Verstappen. Aussie Oscar Piastri finished 11th after starting fourth on the grid. And the Giants have made AFL history, breaking the record for the highest third quarter score. GWS booted 14 goals in the third term against the Lions yesterday before winning by 78 points. Elsewhere, the Bulldogs pipped the Demons by 3 points.
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3: A shower or two with tops of 24. Showers tomorrow too, heading for tops of 24 again. And that's the latest on Smooth.
5: Yeah, thanks so much, Mahan. Had a chance to watch the new Kylie documentary on Netflix over the weekend. All three episodes. It's very good. I think you'll enjoy it. Welcome to our More Music Breakfast Show here on Smooth FM Brisbane.

0: More music, less talk here at Smooth Brisbane. Elton John and Kiki D, Back A Breaking My Heart. Showers on off for today with a top of 24. The same for tomorrow. In fact, it looks like it's going to be a pretty wet week, but fine and sunny for the weekend. We'll stay with us. Roxette and Bruno Mars still to come. It's Nick Michaels with the More Music Breakfast Show on Smooth Brisbane.
1: Brisbane's traffic on Smooth.
2: Just watched the multi-vehicle accident through Eagleby this morning at the Distillery Road roundabout, southbound at the M1 through Eagleby. We've got a breakdown on Hale Street, northbound around Musgrave Road through Paddington. It was in the centre lane. Traffic, though, is back to the city, and Corro Drive inbound is back towards Toowong now as a result. Heavy on Ann Street, inbound Newstead of the Valley. Delays on Ipswich Road, inbound Anley and Woolloongabba. And busy on the Mount Lindsay Highway through Boronia Heights. See any dramas or delays, call the traffic hotline direct, 1300 595 937. That's the latest traffic on Smooth FM Brisbane. Hello.

0: 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This is Nick Michaels. At 9 o'clock news, Maham Kishani coming up in just a moment. And he just arrived to work. Get set for Ty Frost. He's going to give you a hand with a feel-good work day. Coming up, Phil Collins and also The Cause. I'll catch you again tomorrow morning from 5:30.
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7: Morning, everyone. Multi-vehicle crash still mopping up in Eagleby this morning on the Distillery Road roundabout, southbound at the M1 through Eagleby. Broken down car on Hale Street, northbound at Musgrave Road through Paddington. Traffic's back to the city and Corra drives back to Toowong. Alcantara Street is back to Kelvin Grove and heavy on Winter Road and Lytton Road inbound Morningside through East Brisbane, slowing things down. Ann Street's heavy Newstead of the Valley and delays on Ipswich Road inbound and lead through Woolloongabba. If you see any dramas or delays on our roads, you can call the traffic hotline direct on 1300 595 937. It's Liam. That's the latest traffic on Smooth FM Brisbane.
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20: Good morning, I'm Maham Kashani. Key security agencies are due before the Royal Commission into Anti-Semitism as the next round of hearings get underway in Sydney today. The probe will examine potential intelligence and security failures in the lead-up to the Bondi terror attack. ASIO boss Mike Burgess and AFP Assistant Commissioner Stephen Nutt will be among those to testify. Reports the Teal Independents are in advanced talks to create a new political party to counter the rise of One Nation. Senior Liberals have reportedly been approached about the prospect of joining a new centrist party since the end of last year. Sources familiar with the plans say the new outfit could be announced within weeks. All eyes will be on US officials who claim a positive announcement on the US-Iran war could happen in the coming hours. Secretary of State Marco Rubio says there's a chance the world will get some good news this morning after US President Donald Trump announced that a deal to end the war with Iran was close to being finalized.
21: Progress has been made, significant progress, although not final progress has been made. The ultimate goal is that Iran can never have a nuclear weapon. Iran can never possess a nuclear weapon. The president has been clear about that. They will never possess a nuclear weapon, certainly not as long as Donald Trump is president of the United States.
20: Australia's richest person has fired a warning shot at Labor's tax changes, saying the policy will backfire by pushing business investment offshore. Gina Reinhart says the US has lower company taxes and is attracting multi-billion dollar investments under the Trump administration, while Saudi Arabia has no personal income tax. And local boaties say bull sharks were spotted in waters near a fatal shark attack in North Queensland. A 39-year-old man was spearfishing with friends near Hull Head, south of Cairns, when he was bitten yesterday afternoon. It's the second fatal shark attack in Australian waters in just over a week. Updating sport. The Bulldogs have concluded round 11 of the AFL with a thrilling three-point victory over Melbourne. In yesterday's other game, the Giants broke the record for the highest score after half-time with 14 goals before surging to a 78-point victory. Kimi Antonelli has taken the chequered flag at the Canadian Grand Prix. Oscar Piastri finished 11th. And the enhanced games have kicked off in Las Vegas this morning. Aussie swim star James Magnussen is among the athletes who will be openly using performance-enhancing drugs to push his physical limits.
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20: A shower or two with tops of 24. Showers tomorrow too, heading for tops of 24 again. 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
22: 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Much appreciated. Hello, it's Ty Frost. I'm going to do the same thing with the Feel Good Workday for you with Phil Collins to help set up your day. 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
1: 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Another one bites the dust. Hello, it's Ty Frost. Good to have you here for a Monday morning. Hope you had a good weekend. Did it involve hobbies? Trip to Bunnings? 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

0: 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Smooth FM, that is a big song for a Monday morning. Bon Jovi. And always, hope the first hour of your workday has gone well with the feel-good music. If it has, then the rest of Monday is going to feel the same way. If you stay with me, hello, it's Ty Frost. Back to the music after a quick check of the news. This is Smooth.
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